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1: Hey, it's Carter Faith. 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She's free. And here's my new song.
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0: Hot New Country, KX 94.7, Carter, Faith, and Betty. Every morning I wake up and there's usually a song going through my head when my alarm goes off. I know it's very peculiar, but there's usually a song going through my head, and then it's going through my head the entire time I'm getting ready in the morning to come into work, and usually right through the drive-through unless I turn on the radio. This morning was that song, Betty. Carter Faith. I don't know all the lyrics and they're very confusing, so I was probably making them up as I went along. How about you? Am I the only one that has a morning earworm every morning?
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0: for Hot New Country, KX 94.7. The James Barker Band, Keeping It Simple, announced yesterday that they will be one of the many performers at this year's CCMA Awards show happening September 19th in Saskatoon, Saskatchewan. Dean Brody also on the ticket, The Reklaws, Owen Riegling, so many great performers. Well, Canada's just full of great performers. But right before that, if you want to check out the James Barker Band, they are going to be at Taste for Hospice Niagara. It's a great fundraiser at Balls Falls, and it's going to be basically one ticket price. You get the James Barker Band, and you get to eat and drink your way around the festival. So make sure you pick up those tickets. The link to the concert tickets, to the event tickets, are through our events page at kx947.fm.
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0: Hot New Country, KX 94.7, Evan Burrison, South Side of Sober. Luke Bryan, That's My Kind of Night. And Luke Bryan, of course, along with Carrie Underwood and Lionel Richie, the judges, the last season judges on American Idol. Lionel Richie, did you hear about him the other night? He was performing and it was like basically kicking off his tour. And he was singing Dancing on the Ceiling or something like that. And he had to sit down. He said he was starting to get dizzy. Oh my gosh. And it's like, he's an older gentleman now, right? He's still got it. He's still incredible. But you know what? He's overworked. I think that's what I think anyway. I hope that's just the case. But yeah, hopefully he'll be okay for the rest of his tour. Hey, everybody. We hope you have a fabulous first full weekend of summer. Mikey returns to the KX Morning Ride on Monday morning. We'll have another round of KX 94.7 Facebook Friendly Feud. And after 8 a.m., we will play and reveal the very first Route 905 Country Music Festival song of the day that could land you weekend passes and ultimately a meet and greet with Brett Kissel and Chase Rice. 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

0: Number one for Hot New Country, KX94.7, Megan Patrick, safe place to break. She is getting there. She's like 30, 31 weeks pregnant. And it was funny, the other day on social media, she showed a video of her nursery, or what is supposed to be her nursery. And right now it's just full of boxes and more boxes. So she's got some work cut out for her. Hopefully she's got some help, because I know from experience twice over that at 30 weeks pregnant, you really do not want to be putting together a nursery.
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KX 94.7 is coming to the TD Coliseum, and that is going to be in September, September 17th to be exact. Jason Aldean. 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
1: 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Tyler Hubbard before that, Park. Tyler Hubbard's going to be with Dan and Shay in October, October 1st to be exact, at the RBC Amphitheater. I would imagine that this is kind of going to be his last little tour before we see Florida Georgia Line reunite. I know they're working on music now, but as far as touring together, probably not likely till maybe 2027.
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0: KX 94.7, George Burge and Luke Bryan, Ride, Ride, Ride. James Barker Band before that, Just Saying, and Cody Johnson with The Fall. Hey, it's Melissa joining you on this Friday evening, and it's going to be your first full weekend of summer. Didn't it just arrive last Sunday? But yeah, the weather looks okay tomorrow and Sunday. 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
0: Dean Brody, his 10th album coming out. Oh, my goodness. Well, I know he's been in the on the scene, country music scene, for a long time, but 10th album is coming out. Dean Brody on the way after Dierks Bentley, KX 94.7.

your hot new country, KX94.7, Jess Moskaluk, Cheap Wine and Cigarettes. She'll have hometown advantage at this year's CCMA Awards as it's being held in Saskatoon, Saskatchewan. She's a Saskatchewan girl. So are the Hunter Brothers from Shaunavon and also Tennille Arts from Saskatchewan as well. That's happening, the show itself, September 19th. Continuing our long ride of new country with Russell Dickerson, KX94.7.

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Country KX 94.7, Kyle McKierney and Rearview. Brooks and Dunn before that, Red Dirt Road. Brooks and Dunn and a red solo cup will tie you up. I don't even know what that's more Toby Keith, isn't it? But yeah, Brooks and Dunn are part of the big Misty City Music Festival with Jake Owen, John Party, Dustin Lynch, Lone Star, Jackson Dean, and so many more, especially a lot of local artists. September

0: November 18th through the 20th at the Falls View Event Grounds in Niagara Falls. Last year, they had Rock Night on the Friday, Country Night on the Saturday. The Saturday night Country Night blew them away. So this year, it's three Country Nights. It's so exciting to see that they're bringing country music back to the Misty City Music Festival.
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0: on for Hot New Country, KX 94.7, Morgan Griffiths, Just Being Me, Faith Hill, This Kiss, and Sully Burroughs, Rally Around. It's Melissa in with you on this Friday evening. On the way, Dallas Smith and Corey Kent and Co Wetzel up next.
1: 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Plus headliners Chase Rice and Brett Kissel. And we can dance like no one else is watching. Join the KX Morning Ride, and just after 8 a.m., they'll reveal the KX Route 905 Song of the Day. 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And that's not all. One lucky person will be getting the ultimate upgrade, a meet-and-greet experience with Brett Kissel and Chase Rice. 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
1: Hey, it's Carter Faith. You're about to hear Betty. Betty is my fun little take on a cheating song. Betty's a Betty right now, she's free. And here's my new song.
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Tyler Joe Miller, Under the Influence. We got to get him back to KX Country. We need to see him perform again. Carter Faith before that, who was actually just here not too long ago with Post Malone and Jelly Roll with Betty. Continuing our long ride of new country, Tennille Towns on the way with her latest after Blake Shelton. 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

0: for Hot New Country, KX 94.7, JoJo Mason, and Let Me Down Easy. Hardy before that, favorite country song. Thanks for hanging out with me on this Friday evening. I will actually see you again on Sunday. I'm going to give Mikey a little break. He's had a long stint of days filling in for Toff. He's in again tomorrow, and I will see you again on Sunday between 11 and 5, where our Tim McGraw concert New Music Weekend will continue. Actually, continues tomorrow with Mikey as well. I'll have a couple of opportunities on Sunday. So we'll see you then.
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0: Your journey to the first ever Route 905 Country Music Festival starts right here on KX947. Starting Monday, you'll have chances to instantly score a pair of weekend passes to Route 905 Country Music Festival July 24th and 25th at the Ancaster Fairgrounds. So how did I get so lucky? Enjoy 2 days of great tunes and good vibes featuring Chase Beckham, Madeline Merlot, Jade Eagleson, and more. Plus headliners Chase Rice and Brett Kissel. And we can dance like no one else is watching. Join the KX Morning Ride, and just after 8 a.m., they'll reveal the KX Route 905 Song of the Day. When you hear it again later that day, be the ninth person to text the keyword MUSIC to 905-667-1947 to instantly score a pair of weekend passes. And that's not all. One lucky person will be getting the ultimate upgrade, a meet-and-greet experience with Brett Kissel and Chase Rice. You could be after Route 905 Country Music Festival July 24th and 25th at the Ancaster Fairgrounds. 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
1: Hey, it's Carter Faith. 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

day, Potts Farm was a place to go. 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Them old done

0: 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Starting Monday, you'll have chances to instantly score a pair of weekend passes to Route 905 Country Music Festival July 24th and 25th at the Ancaster Fairgrounds. 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Enjoy 2 days of great tunes and good vibes featuring Chase Beckham, Madeline Merlot, Jade Eagleson, and more. Plus headliners Chase Rice and Brett Kissel. And we can dance like no one else is watching. Join the KX Morning Ride, and just after 8 a.m., they'll reveal the KX Route 905 Song of the Day. When you hear it again later that day, be the ninth person to text the keyword MUSIC to 905-667-1947 to instantly score a pair of weekend passes. And that's not all. One lucky person will be getting the ultimate upgrade, a meet-and-greet experience with Brett Kissel and Chase Rice. You could be after Route 905 Country Music Festival July 24th and 25th at the Ancaster Fairgrounds. 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

0: How would you like to add Tim McGraw to your summer concert list? 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

0: KX Country. This Wednesday, get ready, because we're going to be even more polite. 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And this, my friends, is one party you don't want to miss. It's the party of the year, sitting right here. Somebody hand me a beer, beer, beer. 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

0: Your journey to the first ever Route 905 Country Music Festival starts right here on KX94.7. Starting Monday, you'll have chances to instantly score a pair of weekend passes to Route 905 Country Music Festival July 24th and 25th at the Ancaster Fairgrounds. So how did I get so lucky? Enjoy 2 days of great tunes and good vibes featuring Chase Beckham, Madeline Merlot, Jade Eagleson, and more. Plus headliners Chase Rice and Brett Kissel. And we can dance like no join the KX Morning Ride, and just after 8 a.m., they'll reveal the KX Route 905 Song of the Day. When you hear it again later that day, be the ninth person to text the keyword MUSIC to 905-667-1947 to instantly score a pair of weekend passes. And that's not all. One lucky person will be getting the ultimate upgrade, a meet-and-greet experience with Brett Kissel and Chase Rice. You could be after Route 905 Country Music Festival July 24th and 25th at the Ancaster Fairgrounds. With KX Country, Canada's number one country.
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3: Good morning. It's 7 o'clock. I'm Nick Hughes with KX News, making news this hour. If you're traveling towards Niagara over the Burlington Skyway this weekend, give yourself some extra time. There's only two lanes open on the Niagara-bound QEW through the Skyway. The Eastport drive ramp is also closed, and both roadways will reopen on Monday morning. Hamilton police are charging a support worker who allegedly stole over $65,000 from a vulnerable senior. They say the suspect was employed to care for the victim and was pulling cash from the 76-year-old's account for over 2 years without authorization, and they've since been released on bail. Ontario's acting ombudsman says hundreds of parents were unfairly denied payments during the pandemic. Barbara Finley says the programs distributing the cash didn't consider that some parents live separately. And that means whoever applied first got the payment without verifying custody of the child. Finley's report also found some relatives or even strangers with no role in the child's care claimed the benefit. The VP of the United States says violence will be met with violence if there are any disagreements about their ceasefire agreement with Iran. The U.S. carried out an attack on Iran yesterday in retaliation to a drone strike on a cargo ship in the Strait of Hormuz on Thursday. Iranian officials say they govern the strait, and America should not mistake control for escalation. And starting today, you can fish for free across the province. It's part of Canada Day's celebrations across the country. You still need to follow the rules, including catch and size limits. You can cast a line for free until July 5th. Well, the Leafs sent Justin Bieber to the podium to announce their first overall pick at the NHL draft in Buffalo.
4: Mr. McKenna, we would like to draft you to the Toronto Maple Leafs.
3: 18-year-old Canadian Gavin McKenna was Toronto's only pick last night. The Blue Jays rallied late, but it wasn't enough. Toronto fell to the Rangers 5-4, and six games in World Cup action yesterday. France, Belgium, Senegal, and Spain all won their matches, while Egypt and Cabo Verde both finished with a draw. Weather is next.
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8: Oh, we got a good one in front of us today. A mix of sun and cloud, a high of 24, humidex of 29. Clear and 14 degrees tonight. Tomorrow looks great. Lots of sunshine, a high of 26. As we get into Monday, a sun cloud mix with a high of 28. It is 12 degrees right now in the Hammer. It's 14 up in Milton, 15 in Oakville. There's weather and more at kxcountry.fm. It is 7:06. Hey, it's Mikey. Good morning. Carter Faith, Tyler, Joe Miller, all coming up as we get you right back into another long ride of New Country with Luke Brian.

0: Hey, it's Carter Faith. You're about to hear Betty. Betty is my fun little take on a cheating song. Betty's a Betty right now. She's free. And here's my new song.
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0: for Hot New Country and KX 94.7. Stephen Lee Olson's out here frying up some chicken with the Zach Brown Band as well this morning. It is 7:24. Owen Riegling on the way, and one of the guys rocking the park in London on July 16th will get us right back into another long ride of new country straight ahead.
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0: All right, we've got a mix of sun and cloud today, a high of 24, humidex of 29 this afternoon, clear and 14 degrees tonight. Tomorrow looks really good, lots of sunshine, a high of 26. We've got a mix of sun and cloud on Monday, a high of 28. As we roll towards Canada Day, the temperatures are going to be hitting mid-30s with the humidex, likely into the 40s. It is 14 degrees right now in Milton, 15 in both Hamilton and Oakville. There's weather and more at kxcountry.fm. 7:26. Owen Riegling on the way, some Morgan Wallen too, as we get you right back into another long ride with one of the guys rocking the park in London at Harris Park on July 16th. Tucker Wetmore is going to be there, and so will this guy, Jordan Davis.

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0: 94.7 morning. It's 7:36. Sunshine today. High of 24. Humidex of 29 by the afternoon. I've got Luke Combs, his latest on the way, and Sarah Evans gets us right back into another long ride straight ahead.
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0: 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It's the 10th album. That's what he's calling it. The 10th album, Side A. That's got to mean there's a side B coming later this year, right? A Man Without a Woman is on that new Dean Brody album that came out yesterday. Shania coming up, and we're going to carry on with Kenny next.
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0: We've got a beauty day in front of us. A mix of sun and cloud, a high of 24 today. The humidex 29 by the afternoon. Clear and 14 degrees tonight. Sunny and 26 tomorrow. We've got a mix of sun and cloud on Monday with a high of 28. 14 degrees right now in Milton. 15 in both Hamilton and out in Oakville. There's weather and more at kxcountry.fm. 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
2: Good morning, it's 8 o'clock. I'm Nick Hughes with KX News for the Dirt Depot in Bruce's Bins. Making news this hour, there are weekend lane and ramp closures on the Niagara-bound QEW. Until Monday, only two lanes are open, Niagara-bound on the Burlington Skyway. The Eastport Drive Collector Ramp is also closed, and these closures are in place to accommodate construction. A support worker in Hamilton is facing charges after pulling thousands of dollars out of a 76-year-old's bank account. Police say over $65,000 was stolen over the past 2 years from the vulnerable senior the suspect was hired to care for, and they've since been released on bail. J.D. Vance wants Iran to pick up the phone if they have any issues with their ceasefire agreement. The American VP also warned that violence will be met with violence. The U.S. struck Iran yesterday after a drone attacked a ship in the Strait of Hormuz. Iranian officials say America should not mistake control for escalation, adding Iran governs the Strait of Hormuz. Canada is working to drum up some business with Turkey. Foreign Affairs Minister Anita Anand met with the Turkish officials this week, and they talked about nuclear power, and they also visited Darlington Nuclear Facility. The relationship has been tense in the past. Canada has held their belief that Turkey committed a genocide against Armenians a century ago, and that's a claim that's been repeatedly denied. And if you're looking for some outdoor fun, you can cast a line for free to celebrate Canada Day. Starting today, you can fish for free across the province. You still have to follow catch and size limits, and you can fish for free until July 5th. Well, Gavin McKenna is a Toronto Maple Leaf. Toronto brought Justin Bieber to the NHL draft in Buffalo last night to announce their first overall pick. The Blue Jays, they've lost 4 in a row. They fell to the Rangers 5-4 last night. And lots of World Cup action yesterday. Spain, France, Belgium, and Senegal won their matches, while Egypt and Cabo Verde finished in a draw. Weather is next.
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6: Oh, it's going to be one of those windows down, volume up kind of days. A mix of sun and cloud today, a high of 24, humid X of 29. This afternoon, clear and 14 degrees tonight. Tomorrow looks great. Lots of sunshine, a high of 26 as we get into Monday with a mix of sun and cloud and a high of 28. 15 degrees right now in Brantford and Burlington. 16 out in Mississauga. There is weather and more in KXCountry.fm. It is 8:04. How you doing? It's Mikey. Enjoy the sunshine this morning. Darius Rucker coming up. Some Bailey Zimmerman too, as we roll into another long ride with some jelly.

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0: 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It is 8:18. How you doing? It's Mikey. Good morning. It is Wienerfest weekend in Burford at the fairgrounds, celebrating all things Dachshund. 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Today between 9:30 and 4:30. Tomorrow between 9:30 and 3 o'clock. Burford Fairgrounds, 6 Park Avenue in Burford, celebrating the Dachshund, with all proceeds going to Animal Rescue. 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
0: We've got a mix of sun and cloud today. High of 24, humid X of 29, clear and 14 degrees tonight. Sunny and 26 tomorrow. A mix of sun and cloud on Monday with a high of 28. It's 15 degrees right now in Brantford and Burlington, 16 in Mississauga. There's weather and more at kxcountry.fm. At 8:22, Russell Dickerson on the way with his latest as we get you right back into another long ride this morning with Gabby Barrett.

0: Hot New Country, the KX 94.7, the Rec Laws, and Feels Like That. Jenna and Stu are going to be playing Key to Bala in August, and we can get you there. 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We've also got some baseball tickets to give away. A little Hamilton Cardinal action at Bernie Arbor on August 7th. 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
13: She's beauty. We've got a mix of sun and cloud today. A high of 24. Humidex of 29 this afternoon. Clear and 14 degrees tonight. Another good-looking day in front of us tomorrow. Lots of sunshine. A high of 26 as we get into Monday. A sun cloud mix with a high of 28. 15 degrees right now in both Brantford and Burlington. It is 16 in Mississauga. There is weather and more at kxcountry.fm.

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1: Good morning. It's 9 o'clock. I'm Nick Hughes with KX News, making news this hour. If you're traveling towards Niagara over the Burlington Skyway this weekend, give yourself some extra time. Only two lanes are open on the Niagara-bound QEW through the Skyway. The Eastport Drive ramp is also closed, and both roadways will reopen on Monday morning. Hamilton police are charging a support worker who allegedly stole over $65,000 from a vulnerable senior. They say the suspect was employed to care for the victim and was pulling cash from the 76-year-old's account for over 2 years without authorization. They've since been released on bail. Ontario's acting ombudsman says hundreds of parents were unfairly denied payments during the pandemic. Barbara Finley says the programs distributing the cash did not consider some parents live separately. And that means whoever applied first got the payment without verifying custody of the child. Finley's report also found some relatives, even strangers, with no role in the child's care, claimed the benefit. The VP of the United States says violence will be met with violence if there are any disagreements about their ceasefire agreement with Iran. The U.S. carried out an attack on Iran yesterday in retaliation to a drone strike on the cargo ship in the Strait of Hormuz on Thursday. Iranian officials say they govern the strait and America should not mistake control for escalation. And starting today, you can fish for free across Ontario. It's part of Canada Day celebrations across the province. You still need to follow the rules like catch and size limits, and you can cast a line for free until July 5th. The Leafs sent Justin Bieber to the podium to announce their first overall pick at the NHL draft in Buffalo.
2: Mr. McKenna, we would like to draft you to the Toronto Maple Leafs.
1: 18-year-old Canadian Gavin McKenna was Toronto's only pick last night. The Blue Jays rallied late, but it wasn't enough. Toronto fell to the Rangers 5-4 last night. And six games in World Cup action yesterday. France, Belgium, Senegal, and Spain all won their matches, while Egypt and Cabo Verde both finished with a draw. Weather is next.
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7: We've got a mix of sun and cloud today. A high of 24, humidex of 29 this afternoon. Clear and 14 degrees tonight. Sunshine, 26 tomorrow. We've got a mix of sun and cloud again on Monday with a high of 28. 19 degrees right around the horseshoe. It's 19 in Hamilton, 19 in Toronto, 19 in St. Catharines. There is weather and more at kxcountry.fm. It is 9:05. We're going to ride with George Burge and Luke Bryan. Come on up after we crack a breakfast beer with Luke Combs.

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0: Brett Kissel telling a few good stories this morning on KX 94.7. BK headlining the Route 905 Country Music Festival in Ancaster at the fairgrounds next month, July 24th and 25th. BK, Brett, is going to be headlining on the 24th. That is an all-Canadian lineup, and we can get you to the Route 905 starting on Monday. Monday morning, just after 8 o'clock, be tuned in as Melissa and I will play and reveal your first Route 905 Country Music Festival Song of the Day. That Song of the Day is your key to scoring a free pair of KX tickets to the festival. Grab a pair of festival tickets from us this week, and we will put you in to score the grand prize. How about a little meet and greet with Brett Kissel and Chase Rice? Score those tickets and we'll announce the grand prize winner Friday afternoon at 5:45 with Derm. Your Route 905 Song of the Day keyword is music, and Melissa and I will play and reveal your first Song of the Day just after 8 o'clock Monday morning on the KX Morning Ride.
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2: 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We got the Hamilton Craft Market and Food Drive on from 10 till 3 today down at 170 Dundurn Street South in Hamilton. 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Wienerfest is on today until 4:30 out at the Burford Fairgrounds. 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I'm Mitch in the KX 94.7 Events Cruiser.
1: 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Starting Monday, you'll have chances to instantly score a pair of weekend passes to Route 905 Country Music Festival July 24th and 25th at the Ancaster Fairgrounds. So how did I get so lucky? Enjoy 2 days of great tunes and good vibes featuring Chase Beckham, Madeline Merlot, Jade Eagleson, and more. Plus headliners Chase Rice and Brett Kissel. And we can dance like no one else is watching. Join the KX Morning Ride, and just after 8 a.m., they'll reveal the KX Route 905 Song of the Day. When you hear it again later that day, be the ninth person to text the keyword music to 905-667-1947 to instantly score a pair of weekend passes. And that's not all. One lucky person will be getting the ultimate upgrade, a meet-and-greet experience with Brett Kissel and Chase Rice. You could be after Route 905 Country Music Festival July 24th and 25th at the Ancaster Fairgrounds with KX Country, Canada's number one country.
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0: Loving the sunshine this morning. We've got a mix of sun and cloud today, a high of 24, humidex of 29 this afternoon, clear and 14 degrees tonight. Tomorrow looks really good. Lots of sunshine, a high of 26. A sun cloud mix on Monday with a high of 28. 19 degrees right now in Hamilton, St. Catharines, and Toronto. There is weather and more at kxcountry.fm. It is 9:23. Let's do some fishing this weekend. The Nitty Gritty Dirt Band's coming up as we get you right back into another long ride and pour ourselves a drink with Post Malone and Blake Shelton.

0: That's the new one from Evan Burrison. Track is called South Side of Sober on KX 94.7. Evan is going to be part of the Misty City Music Festival in September. 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It is 9:36. Speaking of tickets, a free pair of Tim McGraw tickets up for grabs in less than 10. And hang tight, Lainey Wilson will get us right back into another long ride next.
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We are streaming it live on Google Home this morning with Tyler Jo Miller's Doing What She Does, Morgan Wallen too, and don't we, at 9.48, loving the sunshine today, warming up to 24 degrees. The Humidex will make it feel more like 29 this afternoon. It is 19 degrees right now in KX country as

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1: 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I'm Mitch in the KX94.7 Events Cruiser.
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11: All right, we've got a mix of sun and cloud today. A high of 24. Humidex will make it feel more like 29 this afternoon. Clear skies tonight. Overnight, we are down to 14. Sunny and 26 tomorrow. A mix of sun and cloud on Monday with a high of 28. It's 19 degrees right now in Hamilton, St. Catharines, and out in TO. There is weather and more at KX Country.fm.

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2: Good morning. It's 10 o'clock. I'm Nick Hughes with KX News for St. Jean Realty. Making news this hour. There are weekend lane and ramp closures on the Niagara-bound QEW until Monday. Only two lanes are open, Niagara-bound on the Burlington Skyway. The Eastport Drive collector ramp is also closed, and these closures are in place to accommodate construction. A support worker in Hamilton is facing charges after pulling thousands of dollars out of a 76-year-old's account. Police say over $65,000 was stolen over the past 2 years from the vulnerable senior the suspect was hired to care for. They've since been released on bail. J.D. Vance wants Iran to pick up the phone if they have any issues with their ceasefire agreement. The American VP also warned that violence will be met with violence. It comes after the U.S. struck Iran yesterday after a drone attacked a ship in the Strait of Hormuz. Iranian officials say America should not mistake control for escalation. They say Iran governs the Strait of Hormuz. If you have kids and you didn't get a COVID-19 payment during the pandemic, Ontario's acting ombudsman says you were unfairly denied. Barbara Finley says programs did not consider that some parents live separately, and that means the payment went to whoever applied for it first, regardless of their role in the child's care. And in some cases, relatives, even strangers, claim the benefit instead of the child's true caregivers. Canada is working to drum up some business with Turkey. Foreign Affairs Minister Anita Anan met with Turkish officials this week, and they talked nuclear power, and they also visited the Darlington nuclear facility. The relationship has been tense in the past, as Canada held their belief that Turkey committed a genocide against Armenians a century ago, a claim that's been repeatedly denied. And if you're looking for some outdoor fun with the family, you can cast a line to celebrate Canada Day. Starting today, you can fish for free across the province without a license or an outdoors card. You will still have to follow catch and size limits, and you can fish for free until July 5th. The Blue Jays look to snap a four-game losing streak this afternoon. Toronto hosts the Rangers. Dylan Cease gets the start. The Tempo are back on the hard court today at Scotiabank Arena. Tip-off with Phoenix is just after 2. And 6 matches on tap at the World Cup today. To start things off, England takes on Panama at 5. Then Portugal and Colombia meet later tonight. Weather is next.
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Cloud today, high of 24, humidex of 29 this afternoon, clear and 14 degrees tonight. Tomorrow looks really good. Lots of sunshine, a high of 26. A mix of sun and cloud on Monday with a high of 28. It's 20 degrees right now in Milton and Oakville, 21 here at home in the Hammer. There is weather and more at kxcountry.fm. 10:04, Kane Brown coming up. Some Lady A on the way as well. We'll get you right back into another long ride of new country with Cody Johnson and the Painter.

0: Number one for hot new country, KX 94.7 Savannah Jade, Man Out of Maine, Lady A2 with Need You Now at 10:18 in the sunshine. We are going to warm up to 24 degrees with a humidex of 29 this afternoon. It is 21 right now in KX country. It was on this date, June 27th, 1893. The melody for Happy Birthday to You was first published in 1967. On this date, the world's first ATM was installed over in London, England. In 72, the video game company Atari was founded, and it was on this date, June 27th, 2006. The Rascal Flatts album, Me and My Gang, became the top-selling album of the year with 2 million copies sold. It would later go on to sell 3 million copies before the end of 2006. So I've got Jelly Roll on the way, and Zach Bryan will get us right back into another long ride of new country straight ahead.
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2: 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I'm here at the First Unitarian Church, 170 Dundurn Street South, for the Hamilton Craft Market and Food Drive. 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You can drop in and check out all the handcrafted jewelry and artwork, natural soaps and candles, woodwork and ceramics, sweets, treats, and more. 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They're also doing a food drive for neighbor to neighbor as well, so you can bring any non-perishables or even cash donations, or you can grab yourself some tickets to either the raffle or the penny sale, and all the proceeds from those are also going to neighbor as well. So plenty of opportunities for you to enjoy and, of course, help support neighbor to neighbor food bank, helping out people around Hamilton to drop on in until 3 o'clock today, 170 Dundurn Street South. Thanks to Stroh's Barbecue and Deli for making this trip possible. I'm Mitch in the KX94.7 Events Cruiser.
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0: Windows down, volume up. We've got a mix of sun and cloud today, a high of 24, humidex of 29, clear and 14 degrees tonight. Sunshine, 26 tomorrow. We've got a mix of sun and cloud on Monday with a high of 28. It's 20 degrees right now in Milton and Oakville, 21 in the Hammer. There is weather and more at kxcountry.fm. It is 10:23. We're going boots off with John Party over the next 10 as we get you right back into another long ride with Zach Bryan.

0: Ross and Jake Owen cracking a couple of cold ones this morning on KX 94.7. It is 10:36 morning. We've got some sunshine today. We're going to warm up to 24 degrees, a humidex of 29 this afternoon. It's 21 right now in KX country. TR's t-shirt coming up and some beautiful things will get us right back into another long ride of new country in less than two.
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2: I brought up my concerns with my sales rep. 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
1: 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Coming up next hour, I'm going to have your next opportunity to instantly grab a free pair of KX tickets to go see Tim McGraw. Tim is at the RBC Amphitheater on July 16th, and we can get you there for free using the keyword music when you hear the cue to do so next hour. Your ninth text through with that keyword music, off to the show. Simple as that. I've got Tim McGraw tickets up for grabs this weekend, and your next chance to score a pair will happen between 11 and 12 o'clock this morning using the keyword music as our Tim McGraw concert ticket weekend continues.
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0: in just a little bit. 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Plenty of opportunities for you to stop on by and help support not only the neighbor-to-neighbor food bank, but also these local vendors too. 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Stop on by, have some fun, and do a little bit of shopping with these local vendors here today. I'm Mitch in the KX94.7 Events Cruiser.
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10: Windows down, volume up today. We've got a mix of sun and cloud, a high of 24, humidex of 29 this afternoon, clear in 14 tonight, sunshine 26 degrees tomorrow as we get into Monday, a sun cloud mix and a high of 28, 20 degrees right now in Milton and Oakville, 21 in the Hammer. There is weather and more at kxcountry.fm. It is 10:53, High Valley coming up, and this young lady was just announced as the newest performer at Misty City in the Falls this September. Let's get you right back into the tunes with the latest from Carter Faith.

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2: Good morning. It's 11 o'clock. I'm Nick Hughes with KX News for the Dirt Depot in Bruce's Bins. Making news this hour. If you're traveling towards Niagara over the Burlington Skyway this weekend, give yourself some extra time. There's only two lanes open on the Niagara-bound QEW through the Skyway. The Eastport Drive ramp is also closed, and both roadways will reopen on Monday morning. Hamilton police are charging a support worker who allegedly stole over $65,000 from a senior. They say the suspect was employed to care for the victim and was pulling cash from the 76-year-old bank account for over 2 years without authorization. They've since been released on bail. Ontario's acting ombudsman says hundreds of parents were unfairly denied payments during the pandemic. Barbara Finley says the programs distributing the cash didn't consider some parents live separately, and that means whoever applied first got the payment without verifying custody of the child. Finley's report also found some relatives, even strangers with no role in the child's care, claimed the benefit. Canada and Turkey are showing interest in a partnership around nuclear power. Foreign Affairs Minister Anita Anand met with her Turkish counterpart yesterday in Ottawa, and the two visited the Darlington nuclear facility as well. The relationship between the countries has been tense in the past, as Canada has long held that Turkey committed a genocide over a century ago. The VP of the United States says violence will be met with violence if there's any disagreements about the ceasefire agreement with Iran. The U.S. carried out an attack on Iran yesterday in retaliation to a drone strike on a cargo ship in the Strait of Hormuz on Thursday. Iranian officials say they govern the strait, and America should not mistake control for escalation. And starting today, you can fish for free across Ontario. It's part of Canada Day's celebrations across the province. You still do need to follow the rules, including catch and size limits, and you can cast a line for free until July 5th. The Blue Jays are back at it this afternoon after a string of disappointing losses. Toronto has dropped 4 games in a row, and they send Dylan Cease to the mound this afternoon. First pitch is just after 3 o'clock. The Tempo hosts the Mercury at Scotiabank Arena. Tip-off is just after 2. And the group stage is wrapping up at the FIFA World Cup. 6 matches on tap today, and that includes England taking on Panama. Weather is next.
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7: Nothing but sunshine today. A high of 24 degrees, a humidex of 29 this afternoon. Clear and 14 degrees tonight. Sunny and 26 tomorrow. We've got a mix of sun and cloud on Monday with a high of 28. It's 21 degrees right now in Brantford, Burlington, and 22 out in Mississauga. There's weather and more at kxcountry.fm. It is 11:04. How you doing? It's Mikey. Good morning. Starting on Monday, Melissa and I will play and reveal your first Route 905 song of the day. That song of the day is your key to scoring a free pair of festival passes to the Route 905 Country Music Festival at the Ancaster Fairgrounds July 24th and 25th. Score a free pair of passes and you're going to be in to win the grand prize, a backstage hang with both Brett Kissel and Chase Rice. That Route 905 song of the day coming up Monday morning just after 8 o'clock as we get you right back into another long ride this morning with one of the guys who's going to be at Route 905. Here's Chase Beckham.

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0: KX 94.7, Brent Kissel and Airwaves BK headlining the inaugural Route 905 Country Music Festival at the Ancaster Fairgrounds July 24th and 25th. I mentioned a little earlier that starting on Monday, Melissa and I, we will play and reveal your first Route 905 song of the day. That song of the day is your key to scoring a pair of weekend passes to the festival at the Ancaster Fairgrounds July 24th and 25th. Your keyword next week, when you hear the song of the day replayed with either Linda or Derm, will simply be music. Ninth text through with that keyword music, you're off to the festival, and then we'll also put you in to score the grand prize. How about a backstage hang with Brett Kissel and Chase Rice, your two Route 905 headliners. Tucker Wetmore on the way, and George Birch, he kicks off another long ride of new country for us straight ahead.
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2: 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Today's a beautiful day for a bike ride, don't you think? Especially down on the Burlington waterfront, because Burlington Green is set up down there for National Bike Month with some fun activities. You can head on down to the Eco Hub down at 1094 Lakeshore Road and head on out for resources and giveaways. They have some cycling maps, some accessories like bike bells, and other giveaways too throughout. 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Again, that's 1094 Lakeshore Road in Burlington. 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I'm Mitch in the KX 94.7 events cruiser.
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0: She's a beauty. Sunshine today, a high of 24. Humidex of 29 this afternoon. Clear and 14 tonight. Another good-looking day in store for us tomorrow. Lots of sunshine, a high of 26. We've got a sun cloud mix on Monday with a high of 28. 21 degrees right now in Brantford and Burlington. It's 22 out in Mississauga. There's weather and more in KXCountry.fm at 11:23. We're about 20 minutes away from another free pair of Tim McGraw tickets. I'll have those tickets up for grabs using the keyword music in about 20 minutes from now. So stay close, all right, as we get you right back into another long ride with one of those cowboy songs.

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0: 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It's 11:35. Bailey coming up. Miranda and L. King will get us right back into another long ride of new country straight ahead.
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0: 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Another pair of Tim McGraw tickets up for grabs in less than 10 using the keyword music as we roll into another long ride this morning with Miranda and L. King on KX 94.7.

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0: Number one for Hot New Country, KX 94.7. We are streaming it worldwide on your KX 94.7 app this morning with Sully Burrows, and put it on me, Bailey Zimmerman too, with Chevy Silverado. It is 11:48. Love in the sunshine today, a high of 24. We're going to be up around 29 with the Humidex this afternoon. It's 21 right now in KX Country as we continue our Tim McGraw concert ticket weekend.
1: Hello?
0: Hey, Eric.
1: Hey.
0: What's going on, man?
1: Not much. How's it going?
0: Pretty good. Did you just text me the word music?
1: I did.
0: You're going to see Tim McGraw, dude.
1: Oh, my God. That's amazing.
0: Yeah, I've got a pair of KX tickets for you and a guest to be at the RBC Amphitheater on July 16th to see Tim McGraw. Congratulations, Eric.
1: Oh, my God. Thank you so much.
0: You're very welcome. We're going to have more opportunities to score these Tim McGraw tickets. And your next opportunity to grab a free pair will happen between 1 and 2 o'clock tomorrow afternoon with Melissa. Using the keyword music as our Tim McGraw concert ticket weekend continues.
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3: Hey, everyone. It's Mitch. You can head on out for a bike ride today. Wouldn't it be amazing to go down to the Burlington waterfront and have a little bit of a bike ride? You can head on down to Burlington Green's Eco Hub at 1094 Lakeshore Road for some fun bike activities. Not only do they have some cycling maps and accessories like bike bells, they also have some giveaways too, and you can spin to win and have some fun with their Eco Bike Trivia Wheel and give it a spin for your chance to win. And you can head on down, lots

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10: This just in from Ontario One Call. 1 in 10 homeowners hit underground infrastructure while digging last year. 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
12: Beautiful day in KX country. Lots of sunshine today, a high of 24. That Humidex will make it feel more like 29 this afternoon. Clear and 14 degrees tonight. Sunshine 26 tomorrow. A sun cloud mix on Monday with a high of 28. It's 21 degrees right now in Brantford and Burlington. It's 22 out in Mississauga. There's weather and more at kxcountry.fm. It's 11:53. We're going to crank things up nice and loud with Tim Hicks after the latest from Taylor Swift.

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0: Good afternoon. It's 12 o'clock. I'm Nick Hughes with KX News, making news this hour. There are weekend lane and ramp closures on the Niagara-bound QEW. Until Monday, only two lanes are open Niagara-bound on the Burlington Skyway. The Eastport Drive Collector's Ramp is also closed, and these closures are in place to accommodate construction. A support worker in Hamilton is facing charges after pulling thousands of dollars out of a 76-year-old's account. Police say over $65,000 was stolen over the past 2 years from the vulnerable senior the suspect was hired to care for. They've since been released on bail. J.D. Vance wants Iran to pick up the phone if they have any problems with their ceasefire agreement. The American VP also warns that violence will be met with violence. The U.S. struck Iran yesterday after a drone attacked a ship in the Strait of Hormuz. Iranian officials say America shouldn't mistake control for escalation, adding Iran governs the Strait of Hormuz. If you have kids and you didn't get a COVID-19 payment during the pandemic, Ontario's acting ombudsman says you could have been unfairly denied. Barbara Finley says programs did not consider some parents live separately, and that means the payment went to whoever applied for it first, regardless of the role they have in the child's care. In some cases, relatives, even strangers, claim the benefit instead of the child's true caregivers. Canada is working to drum up some business with Turkey. Foreign Affairs Minister Anita Anand met with Turkish officials this week, and they talked about nuclear power, and they also visited the Darlington nuclear facility. This relationship has been tense in the past, as Canada has held their belief that Turkey committed a genocide against Armenians a century ago, and that's a claim that's been repeatedly denied. And if you're looking for some outdoor fun, you can cast a line for free to celebrate Canada Day. Starting today, you can fish for free across the province without a license or outdoors card. You'll still have to follow the rules like catch and size limits, and you can fish for free until July 5th. The Blue Jays look to snap a four-game losing streak. Toronto hosts the Rangers this afternoon. Dylan Cease gets the start. And for Texas, Port Hope's Cal Quantrill takes the mound. The Tempo are back on the hard court today at Scotiabank Arena. Tip-off with Phoenix is just after 2. And 6 matches on tap today at the World Cup. To start things off, England takes on Panama. And then Portugal and Colombia meet later tonight. Weather is next.
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9: Sunny and 24 this afternoon, a humidex of 29 today. Clear and 14 degrees tonight. It's going to be a beautiful day again tomorrow. Lots of sunshine, a high of 26. We've got a mix of sun and cloud on Monday with a high of 28. 22 degrees right now in Hamilton and St. Catharines. It's 23 out in Toronto. There's weather and more at kxcountry.fm. 12:04, we're going to hit the bar with Toby Keith over the next few as we get you right back into another long ride of new country and take the back road with Sam Hunt.

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0: 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Tenille Townes with her latest Sunshine's Free. My colleague on the east end of KX Country, Derek, was able to hop into the KX Country Clubhouse with Tenille. If you'd like to watch Tenille's chat with Derek, we've got it posted for you up on the KX 94.7 Facebook page. It's 12:17. Justin Moore on the way, and FGL, a little help from BB Rexha. We'll get us right back into another long ride of new country up next.
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2: 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You can enjoy some resources and giveaways. 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That's the red brick building right there at 1094. So head on down there, bring your bikes, and have some fun biking today out in this beautiful weather. 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I'm Mitch in the KX947 Events Cruiser.
1: 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Starting Monday, you'll have chances to instantly score a pair of weekend passes to Route 905 Country Music Festival July 24th and 25th at the Ancaster Fairgrounds. So how did I get so lucky? Enjoy 2 days of great tunes and good vibes featuring Chase Beckham, Madeline Merlot, Jade Eagleson, and more. Plus headliners Chase Rice and Brett Kissel. And we can dance like no one else is watching. Join the KX Morning Ride, and just after 8 a.m., they'll reveal the KX Route 905 Song of the Day. When you hear it again later that day, be the ninth person to text the keyword MUSIC to 905-667-1947 to instantly score a pair of weekend passes. And that's not all. One lucky person will be getting the ultimate upgrade, a meet-and-greet experience with Brett Kissel and Chase Rice. You could be after Route 905 Country Music Festival July 24th and 25th at the Ancaster Fairgrounds. 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
0: shades on and enjoy the sunshine this afternoon. A high of 24 degrees, a humidex of 29. Clear in 14 tonight. Another great-looking day in store for us tomorrow. Sunny in 26. We've got a mix of sun and cloud on Monday with a high of 28. 22 degrees right now in Hamilton and St. Catharines. It's 23 out in Toronto. There's weather and more at kxcountry.fm at 1222. 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

0: I'm Dallas Smith for you this afternoon on KX 94.7. If you missed the announcement yesterday, Dallas is going to be in Hamilton. He is going to be a part of the huge 50th anniversary celebration of the Festival of Friends. It is happening at Gage Park, free to you and your family, July 31st through August 2nd. Dallas is one of the big headliners. They announced Taybay as well, with more to come. All of the details will be up on the concerts page at KX947.FM. Luke Combs on the way, and Thomas Rhett, he's going to get us right back into another long ride of new country in less than two.
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0: 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We're streaming it live on Alexa this afternoon with Tennille Arts. Her latest, Don't Ruin Flowers. Luke Combs too, heading west to where the wild things are at 12:47. JBB on the way, and we're going to ride with George Burge and Luke Bryan next.
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2: Hey everyone, it's Mitch. I'm here at Wienerfest at the Burford Fairgrounds. We're celebrating the Dachshund, and all proceeds are going to Animal Rescue. You can drop on in until 4:30 tonight and tomorrow from 9:30 to 3. So plenty of time to have some fun. You can come on out. It's free admission. They are taking donations for that animal rescue as well. But you can bring your pets down. It doesn't have to be a wiener dog. Everyone's welcome to celebrate today. Lots of fun activities for not only your whole family, but also your furry friends as well. And they're doing a lot of fun demonstrations. They're doing wiener dog races. And there are so many different vendors here too, whether you're looking for some treats for your pets or maybe some accessories, maybe even just something for yourself too. Lots of food out here if you want to come grab something to eat. And of course, lots of fun activities. It all goes to help support animal rescues. 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Come on down, help celebrate the Dachshund and have some fun. Thanks to Strode's Barbecue and Deli for making this trip possible. I'm Mitch in the KX 94.7 Events Cruiser.
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1: It's a windows down, volume up kind of afternoon. Sunny and 24 today. A humidex of 29 this afternoon. Clear and 14 tonight. Sunshine 26 tomorrow. A mix of sun and cloud on Monday with a high of 28. It's 22 degrees right now in Hamilton and St. Catharines. 23 in Toronto. There is weather and more at kxcountry.fm. 12:51. That's it for me. I'm going to do this again Monday morning with Melissa. I'm going to take tomorrow off. Only because I get to judge the O Canada Rib Fest. So I cannot wait for the barbecue tomorrow. So Melissa's going to be in tomorrow between 11 and 5, and she will have your next opportunity at those free Tim McGraw tickets. Again, I'll rejoin Melissa on the KX Morning Ride Monday morning between 5:30 and 9 for your Route 905 Song of the Day. Until then, enjoy the rest of your day, and don't forget to be awesome, all right? As we get you right back into another long ride of New Country, the latest from George Burge and Luke Bryan.

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0: Number one for hot new country, KX 94.7, Ella Langley and Morgan Wallen. I can't love you anymore. Ella will be in Hamilton. We're looking at what? Less than a month away now. And that's July the 16th, TD Coliseum in the Hammer. 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I'm Linda. Hey, our Saturday afternoon together officially underway. Not long weekend, because I keep thinking Canada Day, but it's on Wednesday. Our last full weekend of June. Hope you're enjoying yours on this National Sunglasses Day. Make sure you got those handy. Sunshine's going to be sticking around. We got John Party, Russell Dickerson, and Diamond Rio coming up.
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2: Hey everyone, it's Mitch. I'm here at Wienerfest at the Burford Fairgrounds. We're celebrating the Dachshund, and all proceeds are going to Animal Rescue. You can drop on in until 4:30 tonight, and tomorrow from 9:30 to 3. 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They are taking donations for that animal rescue as well. 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It doesn't have to be a wiener dog. Everyone's welcome to celebrate today. Lots of fun activities for not only your whole family, but also your furry friends as well. And they're doing a lot of fun demonstrations. They're doing wiener dog races. And there are so many different vendors here too, whether you're looking for some treats for your pets or maybe some accessories, maybe even just something for yourself too. Lots of food out here if you want to come grab something to eat. And of course, lots of fun activities. It all goes to help support animal rescues. 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Thanks to Strode's Barbecue and Deli for making this trip possible. I'm Mitch in the KX94.7 Events Cruiser.
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10: Sunny skies, 24 degrees this afternoon, a humidex of 29. Clear and 14 tonight. We've got sunny skies tomorrow, a high of 26. A mix of sun and cloud on Monday with a high of 28. There is weather and more at kxcountry.fm.
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0: 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Latest is Fools from KX94.7. And Diamond Rio, great classic memory, meet in the middle. Still to come, Kane Brown. We've got some Bailey Zimmerman and Jason Aldean with Carrie Underwood up next.
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0: 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Nate Holler with Tennille Towns on Backfire. I'm Linda. Coming up on Monday and all this week, we have your tickets to Route 905 Country Music Festival at Ancaster Fairgrounds. That's coming up July the 24th and 25th. You'll win a pair of tickets, and it's for the weekend. Yeah, it's for both days. And all you need to know is the Route 905 song of the day. So listen after 8 o'clock in the morning. And when you hear it later in the day, your keyword is music. You got to be the ninth texter. There's a bonus to this, a grand prize at the end of the week. Everybody who scores tickets, there's a meet and greet with Brett Kissel and Chase Rice. Yes, this all starts Monday just after 8 o'clock.
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2: Hey everyone, it's Mitch. Come on down to Wienerfest happening down at the Burford Fairgrounds here at 6 Park Avenue in Brantford. Come on by and celebrate the Dachshund. 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They got games for the whole family and your dogs, so whether you want to have some fun with your kids or bring your pups out and put them through the agility course, and they also have Dachshund racing as well, as you can sign up for that too. All of it's going on until 4:30 today and tomorrow as well, from 9:30 to 3. 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
0: Oh, this is definitely a sing-along song. Let's do it. David Lee Murphy, Dust on the Bottle, KX 94.7.

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0: Number one for Hot New Country, KX 94.7, Thomas Rhett with Jordan Davis. Ain't a bad life. Shania, too, and that don't impress me much. Are you looking for things to do on Canada Day? We are planning ahead here, especially if you're looking for fireworks displays on Canada Day. Bayfront Park, right here in Hamilton, Pier 4 Park, great place to watch fireworks. Also, if you're in the Brantford area, they celebrate at Lions Park. That is Steve Brown Sports Complex in Brantford. And also, there's fireworks from the rooftop. This is Joseph Brant Museum in Burlington. Yeah, it's a ticketed event. So you'll have to check things out on the City of Burlington website. But there's a few options for you for Canada Day.
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2: 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It doesn't have to be a Dachshund. 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Head on down. More information, kx947.fm. 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I'm Mitch in the KX947 Events Cruiser.
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8: Sunny and 24 this afternoon, a humid X of 29. Clear and 14 degrees overnight tonight. Tomorrow looks good. Lots of sunshine, a high of 26. A mix of sun and cloud on Monday with a high of 28. There's weather and more at kxcountry.fm.

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0: Joe Miller, Under the Influence from KX 94.7. We had Co Wetzel 2 with Jesse Murph on High Road. And loving the new one from Kenny Chesney, Carry On. I always say, keep calm. Carry on.
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0: Number one for Hot New Country, KX 94.7. It's a sing-along for sure. Choosing Texas, Ella Langley, and we're choosing you to be with us at the Hamilton Cardinals Country Day. We have pairs of tickets to give away. Hamilton Cardinals Country Day is happening at Bernie Arbor Stadium on August the 7th. And we're pretty excited because one of our on-air staff going to be throwing out that first pitch. I won't be here. I'm going to be in Germany during that time. But you can be there. 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
2: 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It's on until 4:30 today and 9:30 to 3 tomorrow. 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All dogs are welcome as long as they are on a leash. 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Everyone's happy to come on down and help celebrate. It's a great time. There's so many different activities for your family and for your furry friends as well. 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
1: 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I just want to be
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0: number one for Hot New Country, KX 94.7 Shaboozy with Good News and Dina Carter. Oh, I love that one. Strawberry Wine, fantastic memory. You know, it was on this day in 1893, the melody of Happy Birthday to You was first published. And instead of singing Happy Birthday to You, they would say Good Morning to All. That's how it all began. Yes. And if you are celebrating a birthday today, you are celebrating with Lori Morgan. Yes, classic Lori Morgan. She is celebrating her 67th. And I hope your day is filled with moments that make you smile. Happy birthday.
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2: Hey everyone, it's Mitch. 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You can help celebrate the Dachshund and have some fun with your whole family, even your furry friends. 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They have so many different vendors, over 100 different vendors with things for not only your dogs, but also people too. 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Head on down. If you can't make it out today, it's back tomorrow, still at the Burford Fairgrounds from 9:30 to 3. 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I'm Mitch in the KX94.7 Events Cruiser.
1: 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Starting Monday, you'll have chances to instantly score a pair of weekend passes to Route 905 Country Music Festival July 24th and 25th at the Ancaster Fairgrounds. So how did I get so lucky? Enjoy 2 days of great tunes and good vibes featuring Chase Beckham, Madeline Merlot, Jade Eagleson, and more. Plus headliners Chase Rice and Brett Kissel. And we can dance like no one else is watching. Join the KX Morning Ride, and just after 8 a.m., they'll reveal the KX Route 905 Song of the Day. When you hear it again later that day, be the ninth person to text the keyword MUSIC to 905-667-1947 to instantly score a pair of weekend passes. And that's not all. One lucky person will be getting the ultimate upgrade, a meet-and-greet experience with Brett Kissel and Chase Rice. You could be off to Route 905 Country Music Festival July 24th and 25th at the Ancaster Fairgrounds with KX Country, Canada's number one country.
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8: Sunshine, 24 degrees this afternoon. Humidex making it feel closer to 29. Clear in 14 tonight. Tomorrow looks really good. Lots of sunshine, a high of 26. A sun cloud mix on Monday with a high of 28. There is weather and more at kxcountry.fm.

0: Josh Ross on a different night from KX 94.7 and Jordan Davis, too. Turn this truck around. I'm Linda. Thanks so much for making us a part of your weekend. Always a pleasure. We've got John Party coming up. Russell Dickerson with his brand new one, too.
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0: 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They are actually taking the stage together September the 24th, RBC Amphitheater in Toronto. And this week, we actually have tickets for The Reclaws, who are going to be playing on their own. 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And that's at KX947.fm. We have John Michael Montgomery memories coming up. Some Jason Aldean and Tyler Hubbard.
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2: 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If you have something to give, they are accepting donations for local rescues as well as a whole bunch of prizes to raise a little bit more money as well. Tomorrow, we're heading out to the O Canada Rib Fest in Waterdown Memorial Park. I'm going to be there from 11 to about 1, 2 o'clock. Mikey's also going to be there doing some rib judging as well. If you want to come on down and help support the Rotary Clubs of Flamborough AM and Waterdown. And we are also heading out to the Junk in the Trunk sale down at the Knights of Columbus in Brantford, 12 Catherine Avenue. That's on 11 till 6. A whole bunch of amazing deals to shop, as well as a whole bunch of live music too. All this and more, KX947.fm. I'll see you tomorrow. I'm Mitch in the KX947 Events Cruiser.
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0: Country KX 94.7 James Barker Band. It's Working and Beautiful Things from Megan Maroney. I came across a beautiful story just a couple of days ago. And if you missed it, I thought I'd share it again. It's about a couple who celebrated 80 years of marriage. 80. 99 years old. The couple, they're both 99, Betty and Kermit Eastman. They married after the war. They did meet as kids and they went to school together, but then they quit school because Kermit joined the Navy and they got back together. Yeah, when it was all said and done. They got married and they went to prom together as a married couple. They have 2 children, 5 grandchildren, 11 great-grandchildren, 3 great-great-grandchildren. And they say the key to this lasting marriage is trust, honesty, and just tell it like it is.
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13: Clear skies tonight. Overnight, we're down to 14 degrees. Tomorrow looks really good. Lots of sunshine, a high of 26. We've got a mix of sun and cloud on Monday with a high of 28. There is weather and more at kxcountry.fm.

0: Max McNown from KX, 94.7 Better Me for you, and Dustin Lynch, too, and that small town boy. Still to come this hour, we've got AJ. He has a very special night tonight. We're going to hear Morgan Wallen and Thomas Rhett.
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0: Number one for Hot New Country, KX 94.7, Thought About You from Nate Holler. And little bitty Alan Jackson, big celebration tonight in Nashville with such a star-studded lineup. Paying tribute to Alan Jackson, who is going to be doing his final show today. Yes. He's had some health problems, and sometimes you just got to slow down, and that's what's happening. So everybody is celebrating Alan Jackson tonight in Nashville. What a career. We've got Zach Topp coming up to kick off another long ride.
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0: Number one for hot new country, KX 94.7 Morgan Griffiths, just being me, Dierks Bentley. What was I thinking? And Kane Brown, Woman. I love that song. He had a mishap last weekend, got a golf ball in the head. I think it was a little bit closer to his ear. And he was brought to the hospital. He ended up getting 23 stitches. Yes, it was... That's a tough one. So he's in healing mode, but they were just more concerned that he was going to have a concussion. But he's taking care of himself, and I don't know if he's going to be out on that golf course anytime too soon.
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2: Clear and 14 degrees overnight tonight. Tomorrow looks pretty darn nice. Lots of sunshine, a high of 26. A sun cloud mix on Monday with a high of 28. There is weather and more at kxcountry.fm.

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0: 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We got John Party coming up, his brand new one. Jade Eagleson on the way, and Jordan Davis too.
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1: 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Whoa, what a great day today with Mikey and Tim McGraw tickets. It is our Tim McGraw Concert New Music Weekend. And tomorrow, it will continue. More tickets to see Tim, who's going to be at the RBC Amphitheater on July the 16th. Just remember, your keyword is music. You have to be the ninth texter, and that'll get underway again tomorrow, just after 11 o'clock.
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1: Hey, it's Carter Faith. 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And here's my new song.
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0: for Hot New Country, KX 94.7, Shot of Glory, Washboard Union, and Hardy 2 with Favorite Country Song. Well, this particular ice cream must be a favorite among some people. The company is Good Pops, and they have a fudge and vanilla French fry ice cream. It's trending. Salty and sweet mix. Definitely has people curious. The French fry ice cream debuted a couple of years ago and quickly sold out. And it's mainly found, they say, at Whole Foods. So I doubt it's available here, but I'm just thinking about people who just dip their French fries in ice cream anyway. Yeah. Not me.
1: 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Starting Monday, you'll have chances to instantly score a pair of weekend passes to Route 905 Country Music Festival July 24th and 25th at the Ancaster Fairgrounds. So how did I get so lucky? Enjoy 2 days of great tunes and good vibes featuring Chase Beckham, Madeline Merlot, Jade Eagleson, and more. Plus headliners Chase Rice and Brett Kissel. And we can dance like no one else is watching. Join the KX Morning Ride, and just after 8 a.m., they'll reveal the KX Route 905 Song of the Day. When you hear it again later that day, be the ninth person to text the keyword MUSIC to 905-667-1947 to instantly score a pair of weekend passes. And that's not all. One lucky person will be getting the ultimate upgrade, a meet-and-greet experience with Brett Kissel and Chase Rice. You could be after Route 905 Country Music Festival July 24th and 25th at the Ancaster Fairgrounds. 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

0: Dean Brody, a man without a woman from KX 94.7. And 6 months later, Megan Maroney. We had some new music in there too. Kyle McCurney. It's called Rear View from KX 94.7. Still to come, Sam Hunt. We have Bailey Zimmerman and Taylor Swift.
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1: 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It's Bailey Zimmerman. 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

0: Number one for hot new country, KX 94.7 Morgan Griffith's Bourbon. Bailey Zimmerman, too, with Chevy Silverado. Charges were dropped. He paid his bill of $16,000 plus after a mishap earlier in the week. And hopefully he will get better. I'm Linda, wrapping up my portion of the afternoon, early evening. And thank you so much for making us part of your weekend, as always. I knew it. I knew you. It's Taylor Swift from the movie Toy Story 5. That's up next.
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0: 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Loving that new song from Jason Aldean, Don't Tell On Me. Got a big show coming to KX Country, playing in the all-new TD Coliseum downtown Hamilton in mid-September. And we heard from Tim Hicks and What a Song Should Do, kicking off another Saturday night at KX 94.7, our first Saturday night together for summertime 2026. Let's turn the radio up. Let's enjoy a great evening together. Summer is here. The kids are on summer vacation, and we've got a beautiful night to enjoy with some great country music. Randy Houser on the way, music from Chris Stapleton, and we've got Zach Topp, and he's kicking off another long ride of new country next.
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0: 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Tyler Joe Miller and Under the Influence. As we're coming up on 8 o'clock, I'm Derm, our KX 94.7 Tim McGraw concert ticket. New Music Weekend continues throughout the day tomorrow with Mikey. Tim McGraw bringing his Pawn Shop guitar tour to the RBC Amphitheater, a couple weeks away, July the 16th. And we want to get you there tomorrow. Lots more chances for you to grab concert tickets with our Tim McGraw concert ticket, New Music Weekend. Good luck. As we're coming up on 8 o'clock and we're all set to kick off another long ride of new country, Megan Maroney on the way and the Nitty Gritty Dirt Band. They're up next.
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